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2: 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Breeze drifting on by, you know how I feel. 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

And I touched your face, narcotic mind from lace, Mary Jane. And I

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2: 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If you had one shot, or one opportunity, to seize everything you ever wanted, in one moment, would you capture it?

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3: The chem took me from my home and put me in dead row, of which I'm nearly only innocent.

Blut. We come till an lakanian. I look more like the bastard with respect for buzzer and word. Junior and a ladies man. Zazel danst die lekker Janette. Meisjes staan in de liana. 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